0: Dear Henry, I've just seen our picture. 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This time,
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0: 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However beautifully the job is done, we are still on the ground and in a world of reality. Your music has lifted us all up and sent us soaring. Everything we cannot say with words or show with action, you have expressed for us. You've done this with so much imagination, fun, and beauty. You are the hippest of cats and most sensitive of composers. Thank you, dear Hank. Lots of love, Audrey.

0: 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Tutti gli animali.
1: 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And the jam is pumping. Look ahead, the crowd is jumping. 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

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I wake up alone, with only daylight between us.

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1: This is a game. Whatever I play to you, you play back to me. Back to me. You play back to me.

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If you don't like your job, quit. If you don't have enough time, stop watching TV.

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1: 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We call him Harold Jones and he plays drums and playing bass. 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

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Since you went away, the days grow long.